Le block hard, duplock hard. 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Le block hard, duplock hard. I have for a great time of doing something. There's access. SAD transportation gay condigers and it's the rides of in the side. Beware, this is not a radio show. Holds in time may occur.

0: Happy coffee,
1: happy coffee. 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
2: Oh, okay. Let's just say hi. No, let's just breathe for a second.
0: Hi, everyone.
2: Ordinarily, we do this where we record for 2.5 minutes.
0: Yeah.
2: From time to time. And there are only
0: 5 minutes.
2: Hardcore fans who slash casual fans.
0: 5 minutes.
2: We've made so many albums, but we never gave them to no one. Uh-oh. I'm running out of power.
0: Okay.
2: Oh, power!
0: We have power.
2: We usually have a lot of genres.

0: the megaphone.
1: Oh man, let's introduce ourselves again, Mike.
0: Hi,
1: really sorry. It's really hard to eat bags and all. You can't even, like, when you're, like, taking up people's headphone time.
2: Yeah.
1: Break it down.
2: Breaking it down.
1: Uh-huh. I've got... and the love heart millionaire. He walks down the streets of his love heart and his millions. You're thrusting abdominals. Oh yeah. Did you hear me?
0: The love heart millionaire.
1: He lives down the street. I got 30K on Sunday.
0: Hi.
1: Hi, sorry. I've been trying to find this.
0: Sleepless in Seattle, Paris, in Brighton.
1: I'm trying to find this instrument that I was really planning.
0: Yeah.
1: I was planning. It's a clever little guy. Oh.
3: I can only imagine.

0: We've used up all our...
1: Get out of here. Get out of here. I need to think of a pop song.
0: I should get on the IRC chat and see if anybody can suggest some song titles that they would like us to sing. Ordinarily, we sing 2-minute, 30-second songs. Hey, guys!
2: Hi!
0: Hey, guys! Hi, girl! Hey, girl! Hi, girl! Hey, what's up, girl? Hey, what's up? You're out of the mess! I'm distracted by my own lap. When you've got a dead animal in your lap, as I do right now, and you look down and you wonder how'd you get this dead fox on your fucking lap. Furthermore, how are you performing with this dead fox right here? I'm trusting Philippe de Tournay right now. I'm trusting Philippe de Tournay right now. I'm trusting Philippe de Tournay. Is there a Philippe de Tournay in the Philippe. Building?
2: Philippe. Oh, Philippe.
0: Is there a Philippe de Tournay? Oh man, what's up, guys? What they've been saying about us? We about to find out. Oh shit! Oh shit! Uh oh.
1: All right. I can't even. I wish we could just play.

Fuck! Fuck! I got an itch in my backpack! Fuck! Fuck! I got an itch in my backpack! Fuck! Fuck!

0: Hi.
1: Hello.
0: The secret's in Seattle.
1: I'm sorry, we're not prepared right now. You'll have to... We had these plans. We were going to go to town with electric guitars and a...
0: Yeah.
1: And a magic boom mic box.
0: Yes.

0: with lots of frills, and it looks really good under the curve of her breast. I got your daughter's brassiere.
1: Hi,
0: sorry about that one. Mike,
1: yeah.
0: I hear that you're looking for a new home, but you can't find anything in this fucking housing market.
1: This town.
0: In this fucking town.
1: This town put me down.
0: What are you going to do about it? I mean, there's nowhere to live, and you can't even find somewhere to live, you know what I mean, man? Dude, God. No! I don't want to hear you singing about my house.
1: It's my home no more.
0: I need a cigarette. Usually. What?
1: Come share one.
0: Okay.
1: Don't worry, we're rolling cigarettes, but we're going to keep playing music.
0: Where's my tobacco? Hey, it's like I get to hang out with all of you guys, but in English. And one-on-one. 800 times percent. Oh, God. Oh, I feel it. The Karate Kid and Goldfinger walking down the street with me. And my twin. He is my uncle. He is Arnold Schwarzenegger. And then there's the other one, Danny DeVito. I'm him. I want some red stripe. There are all these empty cans taunting me. I don't even know what's going on. I can't find my cigarettes and I'm on the internet.

0: I'm serious about it. I can't find my fucking
1: cigarettes. Look, there's some tobacco.
0: I want Golden Virginia.
1: Well, I haven't got
0: them.

0: Where's the tobacco? Oh, here it is. Okay. So, I wonder how you all are doing right now, and it's great.
1: Message?
0: I got a message from Eric. Message. What did he say? Oh, no. Oh, yes. I was rolling a cigarette. Somebody should tell us if we need to stop singing or just turn our stream off. We'll keep fucking pumping the jams. Pumping the jams. We're gonna keep pumping the jams. So you can either tune in or tune out. Tune. Earlier I was talking about how my balls was balls itching. I was talking.
1: My balls is itching.
0: Hey homeboy, switch it up. Hey homeboy, switch it up. Please. Let's. I love your tropical tunes. Oh look, somebody's giving a lot of sounds with us. Talking on our Gmail. Oh man. All right, we need a song title. Somebody give us a song title. We'll sing it for you. Give us a song title, give us a genre. We'll make your dreams come true. Just dial 8 girls in a line.
1: 7 girls in a whorehouse.
0: Hey guys are all trying to play along.

0: Nicholas Sound.
1: Nicholas Sound. Nicholas Pretentious.
0: Hey, stop it, Mike. These are my... I don't know if I know this guy.
1: I don't know if
0: she... I don't know if I know this guy.
1: I don't know
0: if... It's true that we need to switch it up a bit. We usually have 2 minute, 30 second long questions, and this is not, this is, we need to switch it up. Whoa.

0: It's up to anybody. To take off headphones. It's up to me to sit in my room and do whatever the fuck I want to do. You think you're... It's actually Mike's room, sorry.
1: This is very heavy right now. My worst fear has come true. Somebody calls this joke that I want to do. This thing which gives me so many feelings. I'm not allowed

I should get some fucking buttons, baby. I should hit your fucking face with my fucking... Oh, fuck. Oh, fuck. Oh, God. Oh, God. I'm eating bits of my flesh because I have a wart. It's kapopple. It's... Oh, cool.

0: I'm gonna disconnect now. But baby, it was beautiful being with you, baby, here tonight.
1: Well, hi. Let's take this in Seattle.
0: We're finished, baby. Oh, no, wait, I'm back on. Oh, wait, I just undid it. Hey, girl. Hey, girl, what's up? I just came to do an encore because I heard you guys clapping. You was all like, that was so good. I just wish I could listen to some more of that.
1: Punchy.
0: I'm a
1: communist.
0: Conquistador.
1: Communist.
0: No. Mini.
1: No.
0: No, I don't want it.
2: I don't want it, my ego.
0: I don't want it, my ego. No.
1: Conquistador. I'm a conquistador.
0: I guess I'm streaming again.

0: now because they don't have anybody playing. But I just cut it off because I, like, I don't know why I cut it off earlier. I was just...
1: No.
0: I wanted to take control of my own life. Well, here, Phil.
1: We should sing.
0: We should sing. We have a new man in the room, Phil.
1: Everyone,
0: Phil, look, lady. Please. Hello, Phil.
1: Here you go.
0: It wasn't my fault. Get your shit set up, Shal and Janine. I shouldn't have told anybody that we were.

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I have forgotten of doing something. There's access. The safety transportation gig on the ersatz. The rides of in the side. Killer, this is not a radio show. Holds in time maker.

Le Block Hard, Duplock Hard. Une émission sur la transposition, deal airs at steel la teleportation, aux airs at du voyage dans le temps. Le Block Hard, Duplock Hard. I have forgotten of doing such thing. There is access. The CD transportation gay conveyors and the rise of in the side. Filler, this is not a radio show. Holds in time may occur.

this Marcus Seitz. To know, what do you want to know of mine? I'm 31. At first I work as baker because my father has a bakery in Germany. And then I begin to work with 15 years old, when I was 15 years old, and learn in the bakery of my father to make bread and pane and some cakes and something like that. And now maybe 16 years later I work for two days as a land gardenscaper. I don't know the real name in English, because I work in the garden or make something like that for garages and something like that. And what do you want to know? Oh my dreads, I have now 3 years maybe. At first I go to the psychiatry and cut all my hair, and now I hope

Not only I have a backpack with me and travel to Biarritz because I want to learn surf. And in Biarritz I find a lot of nice people. Say take me to the floor, to her floor, and take me showers and a lot of time, and I talk a lot of about my life, and they talk a lot about to me of the experience of life, because I think a lot of time you have to do it more easy to speak, to thinking, to take a lot of time to understand God, or for me something like Shiva, but I don't know the real name. It's Shiva, or maybe, I don't know, I think it's God or Shiva, or you can say Inga or something like that. A lot of names have God. Maybe I see now in everyone.

coffee, a lot of coffee, because I don't eat too much and make a little bit yoga. I learn to go to the lotus maybe 4 years ago, and now I'm sit every day for maybe 2, 3, 4 hours in the lotus, sometimes more and sometimes less. And I want to training myself, my body, my mind. It's not easy every time, but I learn to love. 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I see it today. It's very nice here. I don't know all what I'm seeing here, but I want to learn that maybe in the future. I'm thinking a lot of time in the back of my life and what I'm doing in the moment, because if you are in the moment, you are more, you see a lot of things more. If you look to this, it's black and a little bit, a lot of different colors if you look to that. And you can see if you look more interesting, it's a face or something like that, if you look deeper inside. But I clean every time and take only something rest, because I smoke chillum with tabak, yes, something like that. And I don't smoke cigarettes because it's too easy, or not too easy, but I have not enough time. I smoke and after it goes away, and when I smoke chillum, I smoke it deep into my body, and after I press the air in all my body, and then I became a little bit epileptic, but now it's around 5, 6 years that I do that, and it's a little bit easier. I want to, one time in my life, I didn't want to smoke. I want to lose that all, but if I lose that, I push the fresh air into my body, and it's too much air, because I can't do my body so strong that I can take so much air, so much beautiful air. It's very hard sometimes, but I like it. Sometimes more hard and sometimes so easy.

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1: Alright.

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1: Burst in my lounge tonight from 9 p.m. to 11, hosted by Norden van dem Wilhelm, the master of Nancy. Ready to go, yeah!
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1: underwear to stay in. 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